0: 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Temperaturen lige nu er 12 grader. It's Adele!
1: 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You're listening to my song, Easy On Me. So go easy on me.
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So if our time is running out, day after day, we'll make the mundane a masterpiece. Oh my, my, oh my, my love, I take one look at you, you're taking me

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Klokken er 7:45. Solo. What's up, guys? This is Bruno Mars. Right now. I just might right now. Radio Solo. Vi giver dig gode sange.

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1: 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How you could ever hurt me so.

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2: Hey. What's up, guys? This is Bruno Mars.
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1: All night long. Radio Solo.
2: Det her er gode sange.